years can a mountain exist before it is washed to the sea? Yes, and how many years can some people exist before they're allowed to be free? Yes, and how many times can a man turn his head and pretend that he just

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1: Hello darkness, my old friend. I've come to talk with you again. Because of a vision softly creeping, left its seeds.

brain, it still remains within the sound of silence. In restless dreams I walked along narrow streets.